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Push the pawn right through the pass. 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

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Together, we are all Islanders. We are the true north, strong and free. 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
1: Good morning. The Workers' Compensation Board has returned $185 million in surplus funds to employers over the past decade. That's when some workplaces even had serious injuries or deaths. Critics say the system needs reform because employers remain eligible for payments as long as they pay their premiums, and they argue the money should not go to companies with poor safety records. WCB legal advisor Stephen Carpenter tells CBC those concerns are valid, but maintains the current system balances the needs of workers and employers. He says recent investment gains have created the surplus, while worker benefits have also improved in recent years. Firefighters from PEI and New Brunswick, as well as BC, have arrived in Quebec to help that province with its raging wildfires. 17 firefighters from the island, 21 from New Brunswick, joined 63 from BC on the fire lines, trying to suppress the flames in a number of communities. There are over 180 wildfires burning in Quebec on the weekend, many of them underground, making them hard to put out. More than 500 voters turned out for the first day of advance polling in the District 16 by-election. Elections PEI says 511 ballots were cast Saturday. That's 11% of registered electors. CEO Tim Garrity's encouraged by the strong turnout. The next advance poll is today at the West River Church in Cornwall. Voters are reminded, bring your voter information card and government-issued ID. Election day is July 13th. Trade negotiations with the U.S. remain uncertain after the Trump administration chose to require annual reviews of the Canada-U.S.-Mexico agreement. It remains in effect for most Canadian goods except steel, aluminum, cars, and lumber. Minister Dominic LeBlanc says Canada's asked American officials how they intend to structure the review process, but hasn't received a reply. Donald Trump's decision means the agreement will now be reviewed yearly instead of being renewed for another 16 years. And LeBlanc remains confident Canada will reach a bilateral agreement and reduce the uncertainty. Canada's World Cup runs come to an end, but fans across the country are celebrating what many are calling an historic breakthrough for men's soccer. Canada fell 3-0 to Morocco in the round of 16 after holding the seventh-ranked team scoreless through the first half. Supporters and watch parties across the country applauded the team despite the loss. Prime Minister Mark Carney called the tournament an incredible run and a sign of what's ahead. Yesterday, Norway beat Brazil 2-1. England advanced with a 3-2 win over Mexico. In baseball, Blue Jays were shut down 4-0 in Seattle. Red Sox beat the Angels 7-5. The Twins handled the Yankees 6-1. In the CFL, Blue Bombers squeaked by the Ticats 14-13. Now you're up to date. I'm Darryl Good.
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2: Island weather, a beautiful warm day on our hands, clear and sunny, 24. The low is 15. Tomorrow, even hotter, getting highs of 27 degrees. Once again, the low remains the same at 15. And Wednesday, mainly sunny with a few cloudy periods, a high of 26 and low of 16.
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0: Pursuit of Happiness and Hard to Laugh from the home of the Islands Rock, Max 93.1 with Alan on your Monday morning. Hope you had yourself a great weekend, and we are kicking off the week with a couple of mighty fine days coming our way. Now, sunshine today, wind out of the west at 20 this morning. We're heading for a high of 25. It will feel a little bit warmer with the humidex. Clear conditions will take us into the evening, and overnight we'll drop down to a low of 14 degrees. It is the 6th day of July, an historic day in the world of music. It was on this day, 1957, that John Lennon, 16, and Paul McCartney, 15, met for the very first time at the Woolton Church Parish Fete, where the Quarrymen were appearing. They would get together, of course, and form the Beatles. 7 years later to the day, the Beatles' film A Hard Day's Night premiered at the Pavilion in London. Coming up, former Beatle Paul McCartney, fresh off an appearance at Taylor Swift and Travis Kelce's wedding, and Band on the Run.
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0: 5440's Ocean Pearl, the island's rock, Max 93.1, sending out congratulations to Amanda Moses. She's the latest winner in the PEI Humane Society Gold Rush 50-50 draw. Had her ticket drawn last Thursday afternoon at 1 and heading into the weekend with $225 burning a hole in her pocket. So they've reset the jackpot starting at $149. It will only continue to grow until the next draw coming up next Thursday at 1. If you're looking to get a ticket, you've got until noon on Thursday to do so. More information on getting your hands on one on our website at max931.ca. Coming up, we'll hear from REM after a number one enjoyed by Van Halen.
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1: Good morning. Prime Minister Mark Carney will be stopping in Halifax this afternoon on his way to the NATO summit in Turkey. It's expected he'll be announcing his government's choice to build a new fleet of submarines. Two companies have been bidding, Germany's ThyssenKrupp Marine Systems and South Korea's Hanwha Ocean. The Navy's looking to buy as many as 12 new subs at a cost of $24 billion. Although with maintenance and support over 30 years, the final tab could come to $100 billion. Fire departments on the island say the cost of keeping firefighters safe is rising much faster than their budgets. Deputy Chief Josh McDonald of the Belfast Department says a full set of gear now costs around $6,000, more than double what it was a decade ago. In Summerside, Chief Ron Enman tells CBC a new fire truck that cost under $500,000 in 2017 now goes for $1.6 million. He says his department's budget just hasn't kept pace. The Belfast Department's now taking out loans and relying on fundraising to stay equipped. A man convicted of second-degree murder over 30 years ago will remain on day parole for another 6 months. The Parole Board of Canada's extended day parole for Douglas Leo Beamish, who's in his mid-60s now. Beamish was convicted in the 1995 killing of his common-law partner, Shirley Duguay. The board says Beamish has followed all conditions, completed programs including family violence counseling, taken responsibility for the crime, and shown no concerning behavior while on parole. He remains employed and plans to live in a rural area after full release, according to The Guardian. Several maritime cities broke heat records that stood for more than a century in that heat wave. Environment Canada says Charlottetown reached 30.8 degrees, breaking a record from 1873. St. John was 33.6 on Friday, beating a record from 1887. Moncton hit 33.3, surpassing the mark set in 1911. Heat warnings were lifted for most of the region by yesterday. In sports, Canada's out at the World Cup after that 3-0 loss to Morocco Saturday. Yesterday, Norway eliminated Brazil 2-1. England advanced by beating host Mexico 3-2. On the diamonds, Mariners blanked the Blue Jays 4-0. Red Sox down the Angels 7-5. Yankees lost 6-1 to Minnesota. On the gridiron, the Bombers eked out a 14-13 win in Hamilton. Now you're up to date. I'm Daryl Good.
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2: Island weather, a beautiful warm day on our hands, clear and sunny, 24, the low is 15. Tomorrow, even hotter, getting highs of 27 degrees. Once again, the low remains the same at 15. And Wednesday, mainly sunny with a few cloudy periods, a high of 26 and low of 16.
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take my hand and come with me because you look so fine that I really want to make you mine. I say you look so fine that I really want to make you mine. 4, 5, 6, come on and get your kicks. Now you don't need a

I said, are you gonna be my girl? Take my hand and come with me, because you look so fine that I really want to make you mine. I say you look so fine that I really want to make you mine. 4, 5, 6, come on and get your kicks. Now you don't need

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0: Rockin' in the Free World with Neil Young from the Islands Rock Max 93.1. And if you are a fan of Prince Edward Island history, the place you're going to want to be over the next several Monday nights is the Bedeck Area Historical Museum. They're hosting ATOCs Mondays at 7 this summer at the William Colbeck Center. The series begins tonight with Days of Oats and Oysters, 19th century glimpses of Summerside in the port of Bedeck, presented by Harry Holman, the retired director of culture, heritage, and libraries. And they will continue through until the 3rd of August with a different speaker each and every week. You can get more details by checking out the post that you will find on the Buzz website at buzzpei.com.
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0: Finley Z, the boys are back in town. The Island's Rock Max 93.1 and back in town for the summer of 2026, the historic Great George Tour, presented by the Confederation Center of the Arts, an opportunity to relive history of Charlottetown. Now, these are running July 6th through October the 9th, 11 in the morning and 3 in the afternoon. You do have to purchase tickets, and that can be done through the Confederation Center box office. More information on their website, confederationcenter.com.
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0: 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Here's what you need to know.
1: Good morning. The Workers' Compensation Board has returned $185 million in surplus funds to employers over the past decade. That's when some workplaces even had serious injuries or deaths. Critics say the system needs reform because employers remain eligible for payments as long as they pay their premiums, and they argue the money should not go to companies with poor safety records. WCB legal advisor Stephen Carpenter tells CBC those concerns are valid, but maintains the current system balances the needs of workers and employers. He says recent investment gains have created the surplus, while worker benefits have also improved in recent years. Firefighters from PEI and New Brunswick, as well as BC, have arrived in Quebec to help that province with its raging wildfires. 17 firefighters from the island, 21 from New Brunswick, joined 63 from BC on the fire lines, trying to suppress the flames in a number of communities. There are over 180 wildfires burning in Quebec on the weekend, many of them underground, making them hard to put out. More than 500 voters turned out for the first day of advance polling in the District 16 by-election. Elections PEI says 511 ballots were cast Saturday. That's 11% of registered electors. CEO Tim Garrity's encouraged by the strong turnout. The next advance poll is today at the West River Church in Cornwall. Voters are reminded, bring your voter information card and government-issued ID. Election day is July 13th. Trade negotiations with the U.S. remain uncertain after the Trump administration chose to require annual reviews of the Canada-U.S.-Mexico agreement. It remains in effect for most Canadian goods except steel, aluminum, cars, and lumber. Minister Dominic LeBlanc says Canada's asked American officials how they intend to structure the review process, but hasn't received a reply. Donald Trump's decision means the agreement will now be reviewed yearly instead of being renewed for another 16 years. And LeBlanc remains confident Canada will reach a bilateral agreement and reduce the uncertainty. Canada's World Cup runs come to an end, but fans across the country are celebrating what many are calling an historic breakthrough for men's soccer. Canada fell 3-0 to Morocco in the round of 16 after holding the seventh-ranked team scoreless through the first half. Supporters and watch parties across the country applauded the team despite the loss. Prime Minister Mark Carney called the tournament an incredible run and a sign of what's ahead. Yesterday, Norway beat Brazil 2-1. England advanced with a 3-2 win over Mexico. In baseball, Blue Jays were shut down 4-0 in Seattle. Red Sox beat the Angels 7-5. The Twins handled the Yankees 6-1. In the CFL, Blue Bombers squeaked by the Ticats 14-13. Now you're up to date. I'm Darryl Good.
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2: Island weather, a beautiful warm day on our hands, clear and sunny, 24, the low is 15, tomorrow even hotter, getting highs of 27 degrees, once again the low remains the same at 15, and Wednesday, mainly sunny with a few cloudy periods, a high of 26 and low of 16.
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0: Just a three dressed up as a nine. That's Trooper, the Island's Rock, Max 93.1. Nice to have you along on this Monday morning. Thank you for letting us be part of what you've got going on. Today, the 6th of July, International Kissing Day. Established back in 2006 in the UK, it eventually spread globally to serve as a reminder to appreciate the simple joy and emotional connection that kissing brings to our relationships. And there are benefits to smooching. Stress reduction, bonding, and physical health. 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

0: Colin James Voodoo Thing, the Island's Rock, Max 93.1, with today's IMAX Rock Report. Deep Purple have released their 24th studio album, Splat, recorded with renowned producer Canadian Bob Ezrin. Splat follows the band's last four studio albums, all of which went to number one around the world, underlining one of the most remarkable careers in rock. To celebrate the album release, Deep Purple, currently on a major 2026 tour. And in a recent interview, they said they will never do a farewell tour. They just think that's a marketing ploy. And 3 years after concluding his farewell tour, reports have emerged that Elton John is set to return to the stage as a hologram. He wrapped up his farewell Yellow Brick Road tour in 2023. Reportedly, he has signed a multi-million dollar deal for an immersive hologram residency at the new Hard Rock Hotel, scheduled to open in late 2027. The British tabloid The Sun also reports that John's former collaborators, Kiki Dee of Don't Go Breaking My Heart and Dua Lipa of 2021's Cold Heart, will take part in the residency. The stars are set to film their performances at Pinewood Studios this fall.
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3: Good morning. Prime Minister Mark Carney will be stopping in Halifax this afternoon on his way to the NATO summit in Turkey. It's expected he'll be announcing his government's choice to build a new fleet of submarines. Two companies have been bidding, Germany's ThyssenKrupp Marine Systems and South Korea's Hanwha Ocean. The Navy's looking to buy as many as 12 new subs at a cost of $24 billion. Although with maintenance and support over 30 years, the final tab could come to $100 billion. Fire departments on the island say the cost of keeping firefighters safe is rising much faster than their budgets. Deputy Chief Josh McDonald of the Belfast Department says a full set of gear now costs around $6,000, more than double what it was a decade ago. In Summerside, Chief Ron Edmond tells CBC a new fire truck that cost under $500,000 in 2017 now goes for $1.6 million. He says his department's budget just hasn't kept pace. The Belfast Department's now taking out loans and relying on fundraising to stay equipped. A man convicted of second-degree murder over 30 years ago will remain on day parole for another 6 months. The Parole Board of Canada's extended day parole for Douglas Leo Beamish, who's in his mid-60s now. Beamish was convicted in the 1995 killing of his common-law partner, Shirley Duguay. The board says Beamish has followed all conditions, completed programs including family violence counseling, taken responsibility for the crime, and shown no concerning behavior while on parole. He remains employed and plans to live in a rural area after full release, according to The Guardian. Several maritime cities broke heat records that stood for more than a century in that heat wave. Environment Canada says Charlottetown reached 30.8 degrees, breaking a record from 1873. St. John was 33.6 on Friday, beating a record from 1887. Moncton hit 33.3, surpassing the mark set in 1911. Heat warnings were lifted for most of the region by yesterday. In sports, Canada's out at the World Cup after that 3-0 loss to Morocco Saturday. Yesterday, Norway eliminated Brazil 2-1. England advanced by beating host Mexico 3-2. On the diamonds, Mariners blanked the Blue Jays 4-0. Red Sox down the Angels 7-5. Yankees lost 6-1 to Minnesota. On the gridiron, the Bombers eked out a 14-13 win in Hamilton. Now you're up to date. I'm Daryl Good.
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5: Island weather, a beautiful warm day on our hands, clear and sunny, 24. The low is 15. Tomorrow, even hotter, getting highs of 27 degrees. Once again, the low remains the same at 15. And Wednesday, mainly sunny with a few cloudy periods, a high of 26 and low of 16.
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0: Matt Mays and El Torpedo, City of Lakes. 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Kicking off a brand new week with a brand new Vogue Optical web poll question in play on our website. Always inviting your anticipation. We want to know today, would you live on the moon? NASA is unveiling more about its plans to one day build a permanent base on the moon in what officials said would be humanity's first outpost on another celestial world. The agency announced $20 billion plans to create the base to be powered by nuclear and solar energy near the moon's south pole by the early 2030s. So if they get that done, would you go live on the moon? Yes or no? Let us know. Max931.ca.
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0: Billy Idol's White Wedding, the home of the Island's Rock, Max 93.1 on the 6th day of July. A couple of notes from this day in years gone by. 1906, the House of Commons passed the Lord Day's Observance Act after bitter debate. It would ban work, sports, and entertainment, and most businesses on a Sunday. But that act would be struck down in 1986 as a violation of the Canadian Charter of Rights. And jumping ahead a few years, it's hard to believe it was 10 years ago today, Pokemon Go, the real-world mobile game by Niantic, was released. Information is on the way. On the other side, we'll hear from Sloan. Ozzy Osbourne is coming up. The tunes continue with Alana Miles.
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4: Good morning. The Workers' Compensation Board has returned $185 million in surplus funds to employers over the past decade. That's when some workplaces even had serious injuries or deaths. Critics say the system needs reform because employers remain eligible for payments as long as they pay their premiums, and they argue the money should not go to companies with poor safety records. WCB legal advisor Stephen Carpenter tells CBC those concerns are valid, but maintains the current system balances the needs of workers and employers. He says recent investment gains have created the surplus, while worker benefits have also improved in recent years. Firefighters from PEI and New Brunswick, as well as BC, have arrived in Quebec to help that province with its raging wildfires. 17 firefighters from the island, 21 from New Brunswick, joined 63 from BC on the fire lines, trying to suppress the flames in a number of communities. There are over 180 wildfires burning in Quebec on the weekend, many of them underground, making them hard to put out. More than 500 voters turned out for the first day of advance polling in the District 16 by-election. Elections PEI says 511 ballots were cast Saturday. That's 11% of registered electors. CEO Tim Garrity is encouraged by the strong turnout. The next advance poll is today at the West River Church in Cornwall. Voters are reminded, bring your voter information card and government-issued ID. Election day is July 13th. Trade negotiations with the U.S. remain uncertain after the Trump administration chose to require annual reviews of the Canada-U.S.-Mexico agreement. It remains in effect for most Canadian goods except steel, aluminum, cars, and lumber. Minister Dominic LeBlanc says Canada's asked American officials how they intend to structure the review process, but hasn't received a reply. Donald Trump's decision means the agreement will now be reviewed yearly instead of being renewed for another 16 years. And LeBlanc remains confident Canada will reach a bilateral agreement and reduce the uncertainty. Canada's World Cup runs come to an end, but fans across the country are celebrating what many are calling an historic breakthrough for men's soccer. Canada fell 3-0 to Morocco in the round of 16 after holding the seventh-ranked team scoreless through the first half. Supporters and watch parties across the country applauded the team despite the loss. Prime Minister Mark Carney called the tournament an incredible run and a sign of what's ahead. Yesterday, Norway beat Brazil 2-1. England advanced with a 3-2 win over Mexico. In baseball, Blue Jays were shut down 4-0 in Seattle. Red Sox beat the Angels 7-5. The Twins handled the Yankees 6-1. In the CFL, Blue Bombers squeaked by the Ticats 14-13. Now you're up to date. I'm Darryl Good.
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6: Island weather, a beautiful warm day on our hands, clear and sunny, 24. The low is 15. Tomorrow, even hotter, getting highs of 27 degrees. Once again, the low remains the same at 15. And Wednesday, mainly sunny with a few cloudy periods, a high of 26 and low of 16.
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0: Sloan and Liz in California, the Islands Rock Max 93.1 with Al Baldwin on a Monday morning. And as you get set to enjoy your first cup of coffee, do you think coffee is good for you or bad for you? Of course, over the years, there have been studies in both directions. Now, according to CNN, your daily cup of coffee may lower your risk of liver disease or liver cancer. The findings of a new study based on more than 354,000 participants whom researchers followed for more than a decade. This is even if folks drink five or more cups of coffee a day. This is according to the study published last week in the journal Clinical Gastroenterology and Hepatology. According to Dr. Hyun-Suk Kim, a transplant hepatologist at Cedars-Sinai Medical Center in Los Angeles, quote, "This is probably the most comprehensive long-term follow-up data of the coffee's impact. We do see that probably the liver benefit from the coffee is not from the caffeine, because we do see the similar benefit in decaffeinated drinkers, so it seems more related to the antioxidant effect of the coffee."
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0: 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I came across an article from the NAR City website talking about things that are unique to Maritimers. And they include having full conversations with strangers in a line, or literally anywhere, refusing to cancel plans for freezing temperatures, snow, or fog, treating a four-hour drive like it's just around the corner, turning kitchen parties into legitimate cultural institutions, and knocking, never heard of it. Folks, just walk right in. As we head for information on this Monday morning, we've got that little old band from Texas.
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1: Good morning. Prime Minister Mark Carney will be stopping in Halifax this afternoon on his way to the NATO summit in Turkey. It's expected he'll be announcing his government's choice to build a new fleet of submarines. Two companies have been bidding, Germany's ThyssenKrupp Marine Systems and South Korea's Hanwha Ocean. The Navy's looking to buy as many as 12 new subs at a cost of $24 billion. Although with maintenance and support over 30 years, the final tab could come to $100 billion. Fire departments on the island say the cost of keeping firefighters safe is rising much faster than their budgets. Deputy Chief Josh McDonald of the Belfast Department says a full set of gear now costs around $6,000, more than double what it was a decade ago. In Summerside, Chief Ron Edmond tells CBC a new fire truck that cost under $500,000 in 2017 now goes for $1.6 million. He says his department's budget just hasn't kept pace. The Belfast Department's now taking out loans and relying on fundraising to stay equipped. A man convicted of second-degree murder over 30 years ago will remain on day parole for another 6 months. The Parole Board of Canada's extended day parole for Douglas Leo Beamish, who's in his mid-60s now. Beamish was convicted in the 1995 killing of his common-law partner, Shirley Duguay. The board says Beamish has followed all conditions, completed programs including family violence counseling, taken responsibility for the crime, and shown no concerning behavior while on parole. He remains employed and plans to live in a rural area after full release, according to The Guardian. Several maritime cities broke heat records that stood for more than a century in that heat wave. Environment Canada says Charlottetown reached 30.8 degrees, breaking a record from 1873. St. John was 33.6 on Friday, beating a record from 1887. Moncton hit 33.3, surpassing the mark set in 1911. Heat warnings were lifted for most of the region by yesterday. In sports, Canada's out at the World Cup after that 3-0 loss to Morocco Saturday. Yesterday, Norway eliminated Brazil 2-1. England advanced by beating host Mexico 3-2. On the diamonds, Mariners blanked the Blue Jays 4-0. Red Sox down the Angels 7-5. Yankees lost 6-1 to Minnesota. On the gridiron, the Bombers eked out a 14-13 win in Hamilton. Now you're up to date. I'm Daryl Good.
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4: Island weather, a beautiful warm day on our hands, clear and sunny, 24. The low is 15. Tomorrow, even hotter, getting highs of 27 degrees. Once again, the low remains the same at 15. And Wednesday, mainly sunny with a few cloudy periods, a high of 26 and low of 16.
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0: Tom Sawyer from Rush and the Islands Rock Max 93.1. Brand new Vogue Optical web poll question in play through the day today on our website, always inviting your participation. So, would you live on the moon? NASA is unveiling more about its plans to one day build a permanent base on the moon in what officials say would be humanity's first outpost on another celestial world. A base on the moon would allow NASA to travel to Mars more easily, carry out scientific experiments, and potentially gather valuable resources, among other initiatives. So, would you go live on the moon? Yes or no? You can let us know with our Vogue Optical web poll question at max931.ca. From the Rock and Roll Almanac this day, 1973, Queen released their debut single, Keep Yourself Alive. The track failed to chart on either side of the Atlantic initially, and despite its slow start, the track has aged into a classic rock staple, celebrated for its iconic guitar riffs and layered vocal harmonies. On the way, we've got a number one enjoyed by Queen after the Doobies.
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0: Praise a little thing called love. The Island's Rock Max 93.1 getting set to kick off your workday with a long set of classic tracks back-to-back and commercial-free. We've got a rock ride coming your way. Stay with us for the Scorpions. Led Zeppelin's Immigrant Song is coming up, and we get things going with the Northern Pikes. She Ain't Pretty.
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the Guess Who from the American Woman album and No Sugar Tonight. The Island's Rock Max 93.1. Coming up in this Rock Ride April Wine, we'll hear from live. We keep it rolling with the Scorpions on Max.

0: enjoying some April Wine. Say hello, the Island's Rock Max 93.1. Yesterday morning, we got an email from the folks at Parks Canada talking about how the surf conditions were considered dangerous and entering the water is not recommended. Now, that was for yesterday, but we will be seeing a whole lot more of those through the summer season. With that in mind, surf conditions can be found on PEI Now using a map and pin system. To get more information, go onto the website at parks.canada.gc.ca/PEI Now. Once again, parks.canada.gc.ca/PEI Now for the latest surf conditions.
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Working our way through another long set of your favorites on a Monday morning. Bon Jovi on the way. We will hear from the Tea Party. This is The Police on Max FM.

0: Bon Jovi's You Give Love a Bad Name, the Island's Rock Max 93.1. Once again, sending out congratulations to Amy Young, our latest winner in the Fuel Your Summer contest. Her name was announced last Friday morning, picking up $250 in gasoline. And that is the prize we will be giving away every Friday morning right through the summertime. For details on how you can enter and for a full list of our sponsors, head to the contest page of our website at max931.ca. On the way, we'll hear from Honeymoon Suite, The Offspring, coming up. We get our next set rolling with a Tragically Hip.
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0: Honeymoon Suite and What Does It Take? The Island's Rock Max 93.1. You and I are going to get together again at high noon. We will be bringing you today's edition of the Classic Rock Lunch. Decade double shot from the 1980s. In our live spotlight, we will be hearing from Thin Lizzy. And with our almanac, a couple of tracks from an album released this day in 1981. Another rock ride coming your way. We'll hear from Kiss. Lenny Kravitz is coming up, and we get things going with the Sam Roberts Band.
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5: Island weather, a beautiful warm day on our hands, clear and sunny, 24. The low is 15. Tomorrow, even hotter, getting highs of 27 degrees. Once again, the low remains the same at 15. And Wednesday, mainly sunny with a few cloudy periods, a high of 26 and low of 16.
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4: Island weather, a beautiful warm day on our hands, clear and sunny, 24. The low is 15. Tomorrow, even hotter, getting highs of 27 degrees. Once again, the low remains the same at 15. And Wednesday, mainly sunny with a few cloudy periods, a high of 26 and low of 16.
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6: Island weather, a beautiful warm day on our hands, clear and sunny, 24. The low is 15. Tomorrow, even hotter, getting highs of 27 degrees. Once again, the low remains the same at 15. And Wednesday, mainly sunny with a few cloudy periods, a high of 26 and low of 16.
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1: Home of the Islands Rock, Max FM, Monday edition of the Classic Rock Lunch. Derek and the Dominoes on the way. We'll be hearing from Joan Jett and the Blackhearts. Here's The Who on Max.

0: Derek and the Dominoes and Layla, the Island's Rock Max FM Monday edition of the Classic Rock Lunch. Thanks for letting us be a part of what you've got going on. Coming up a little later in our live spotlight, we've got Thin Lizzy with our almanac, a couple of tracks from an album released this day back in 1981, and coming up, a decade double shot from the 1980s. First of all, from the Rock and Roll Almanac, this day in 1965, Jefferson Airplane was formed in San Francisco. They would go through several iterations over the years. We have got an 80s rendition, Jefferson Starship, coming up as part of that double play after Duran Duran.
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0: Aerosmith and Sweet Emotion on the Classic Rock Lounge from Max FM. More tunes on the way coming up. Kim Mitchell performs his rock and roll duty. And when we continue, Jailbreak was the title track from the sixth album by the band Thin Lizzy. And we've got a live rendition of that track when we continue with the Classic Rock Lounge.
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0: Kim Mitchell's Rock and Roll Duty on the Classic Rock Lunch from Max FM. With today's Almanac feature, we are taking you back to this day in 1981. When High and Dry, the second studio album by Def Leppard, was released. It was their last full-length album to feature guitarist Pete Willis. Produced by Robert Mutt Lange, the album would be certified platinum in Canada, two times platinum, south of the border. Coming up from High and Dry, we've got Def Leppard with Bring It On the Heartbreak and Let It Go.
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6: Island weather, we have got ourselves a nice batch of days ahead. 24 degrees today, clear and sunny. That trend continues on into tomorrow, where it's going to be even warmer. A high of 27, low of 17. And Wednesday, mix of sun and cloud, more sun than cloud. But again, those warm temperatures are sticking here. Highs of 26 and low of 16.
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1: 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Good afternoon. It's Joelle on another beauty of a day, Charlottetown. Loving this weather. On the way with Tom Petty. First, here's AC/DC.

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0: April 1, I like to rock on Max 93.1, the islands rock. Do you like to go to the theater to see some movies? The box office results are in. What is the top flick to see right now? I'll let you know on the way. Tea Party's also coming out first. Skinnerd.
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0: Tea Party, Heaven Coming Down on Max 93.1, the Islands Rock. If you went to the theater on the weekend, here are the results of number 5 to number 1, the box office results. Disclosure Day, still want to see that, haven't yet. Bringing in about $6 million. Supergirl, fourth spot at $9.6 million. Young Washington gathered $20.8 million. Second spot, dropping from number one, Toy Story 5, $31 million. Is such a cute movie. Saw that one. And Minions and Monsters, the number one movie at the box office. $36.4 million. The film cost $85 million to produce and earned $123.6 million overseas. Which brings it to a total of $160 million. Minions and Monsters looks like a cute movie to see as well. On the way with Tom Cochran, Led Zeppelin's coming up next.
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6: Island weather, we have got ourselves a nice batch of days ahead. 24 degrees today, clear and sunny. That trend continues on into tomorrow, where it's going to be even warmer. A high of 27, low of 17. And Wednesday, mix of sun and cloud, more sun than cloud. But again, those warm temperatures are sticking here. Highs of 26 and low of 16.
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loving every minute of it. Lover Boy on Max 93.1, the Islands Rock. Good afternoon, Istuel, on another sunshiny day here in Charlottetown. Coming up, Trooper, Collective Soul, and here's Boston.

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0: Trooper on Max 93.1. July 25th coming up fast. Hopefully you marked it on your calendar because it's the Craig McEwen Classic. It's happening at Belvedere and Fox Meadow Golf Course. 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So that's always a great charity to give back to because hockey is expensive. All the gear kids need, you are helping raise money to get a kid in hockey and have such a fun time. Also, don't forget about the ball drop jackpot. 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So $10 or $3 for $20. And the balls are going to be dropped to kick off the tournament at the 18th green at the Belvedere Golf Course. So if yours goes in first, you win. On the way with Guns N' Roses, Foo Fighters coming up next.
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Guns N' Roses, Sweet Child of Mine on Max 93.1. Apparently, you can get fined for spraying people with water guns. More on that coming up. First, here's the hip.

0: Foreigner Double Vision on Max 93.1, the Islands Rock. 14-year-old kid got in a little bit of trouble in Paris when he was arrested twice in a week for spraying people with a squirt gun. You might think, what? How is that possible? That's, I mean, that should be fun, right? Apparently, he was spraying locals and tourists. And then, if he didn't want to get sprayed, he would charge them $2.30 for him to stop spraying them with a squirt gun. That's against the law. Police say his first arrest, though, was for vandalism and group violence, and a second, aggravated theft and insulting officers. 14 years old. God, a squirt gun, not like it used to be. Aerosmith's on the way. Chad Kroeger is coming up next.
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0: the Island's Rock, Max 93.1 with Aerosmith, Living on the Edge. Would you live on the moon? That is the Max 93.1 Vogue Optical Web Poll question. Would you? Immediately no for me. That's scary. That's too scary. But would you? That is the question. 100% of you so far say no. You would not live on the moon. NASA is unveiling more about its plans to one day build a permanent base on the moon. $20 billion to create the base powered by nuclear and solar energy near the moon's south pole by the early 2030s. That's the plan, apparently. And the base would allow NASA to travel to Mars more easily, carry out scientific experiments, and potentially gather some valuable resources. So living on the edge, living on the moon, what do you think? Go to our poll question at max931.ca.
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5: Island weather, we have got ourselves a nice batch of days ahead. 24 degrees today, clear and sunny. That trend continues on into tomorrow, where it's going to be even warmer. A high of 27, low of 17. And Wednesday, mix of sun and cloud, more sun than cloud. But again, those warm temperatures are sticking here. Highs of 26 and low of 16.
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Rush and Limelight on Max 93.1, the Islands of Rock. Good afternoon, it's Joelle on the way with Pearl Jam, Triumph, and here's Bon Jovi.

0: Pearl Jam alive on Max 93.1. Joey Chestnut still alive after breaking another record and winning the famous Nathan's Hot Dog Eating Contest over the weekend in New York. This is bananas. Contestants trained for 8 weeks, stretched their tum-tums by drinking incredibly large amounts of water. They also snacked on watermelon, grapes, and cabbage in the days before the competition. And of course, Joey Chestnut won once again. He ate 66 hot dogs in 10 minutes. 66 wieners in 10 minutes. Can you imagine? He took home the mustard belt for the 18th time. Makes me not want a hot dog anytime soon. 66. Whoa. Sam Roberts Band's on the way. Kiss is next.
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0: Heart, Barracuda on Max 93.1. Told you a little bit earlier about Joey Chestnut winning once again Nathan's Famous Hot Dog Eating Contest by downing 66 wieners. Is it good for you? I'll let you in on that little secret coming up. Also on the way, Max Webster and Trapped Headstrong's next.
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0: Max Webster, Paradise Skies on Max 93.1. Another glorious day in Charlottetown. Sunshine feels a little like paradise, doesn't it? With the warm temperatures. Loving it. Loving a barbecue in this warm weather because you don't want to cook, right? Barbecue is the best way to go. How about burgers? Maybe a hot dog on the bobby? Apparently, it's not the best for us, apparently. A study by the University of Michigan says eating a hot dog can shorten a person's healthy life by up to 36 minutes. Uh-oh, I had some hot dogs when I had a few days off. 36 minutes? Healthy life, though, is defined as the ability to live without sickness or disability. So the same study found that eating a serving of cashews can extend a healthy life by 26 minutes. So you can have your hot dog and just have some cashews on the side. Wouldn't that work? Our researchers found that substituting 10% of daily meats with a mixture of fruits, vegetables, nuts, and certain seafood items can extend a healthy life by 48 minutes every day. The trues are on the way. Rolling Stone, Start Me Up, coming up next.
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6: Island Weather, we have got ourselves a nice batch of days ahead. 24 degrees today, clear and sunny. That trend continues on into tomorrow, where it's going to be even warmer. A high of 27, low of 17. And Wednesday, mix of sun and cloud, more sun than cloud. But again, those warm temperatures are sticking here. Highs of 26 and low of 16.
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0: Max 93.1. Here's what you need to know.
1: And good afternoon. Department of Fisheries announced it's tripling the Atlantic mackerel quota this year. It's a move one conservation group says could jeopardize the future of the species. On Friday, Fisheries Minister Joanne Thompson increased the total allowable mackerel catch as bait or bycatch from 500 to 1,500 tons. The increase means DFO is ignoring its own benchmarks laid out in a 2024 plan for the recovery of the species. Conservation group Oceans North issued a statement today saying DFO has moved the goalposts for mackerel stock recovery and in doing so may have jeopardized the return of a lucrative commercial fishery that's been closed since 2022. A new poll suggests the Green Party has taken the lead in voter support if a provincial election were to be held today. Narrative research found 40% of respondents backed the Greens, with the Liberals at 19% and the Progressive Conservatives at 13%. Green leader Matt McFarlane is also the top choice for premier. UPEI political scientist Don Desrude telling CBC the results should not be seen as an election prediction because the online survey included just 147 people. Both the Liberals and Progressive Conservatives questioned the poll's reliability. The next provincial election has to be held by October 2027. Two young women have started a social club to help women in their 20s make friends. Dara Clayton and Alexa McKinley created the Island Girls Club after noticing similar groups existed in other Atlantic provinces, but not on the island. Clayton says making friends as an adult can be tricky because people are at a different stage or stages of their life. The group organizes low-pressure events like craft nights, board game nights, and coffee shop meetups. The organizers encourage people to come alone and say everyone is chatting and connecting without their phones. The next event is a beach gathering planned for late this month, according to CBC. In Alberta and Ontario have unveiled a proposed route for a new west-east crude oil pipeline. The Northern Shield Energy Corridor would stretch 3,300 kilometers from Hardisty, Alberta to Sarnia, Ontario. It would carry an estimated 500,000 barrels of oil a day, with potential to expand. Premier Danielle Smith says the project would connect Canadian energy with Canadian consumers. Premier Doug Ford says the plan is about protecting workers and building a more secure economy. The project is still in its early stages and a feasibility study is underway, expected to be complete by the end of 2026. In sports, the rounds of 16 continues in the World Cup. Neighbors and rivals Portugal and Spain are on the pitch right now. Now that game will be followed by the host U.S. taking on Belgium. And that game has taken on some heated controversy. American star striker Folarin Balogun had been automatically suspended from playing in the round of 16 after receiving a red card in the last game. However, after a call from the U.S. President Donald Trump to friend and current FIFA president, soccer's governing body has decided to overrule the usual automatic suspension, deeming Balogun eligible to play tonight. Belgium, with the support of dozens of other national soccer federations, has launched an appeal. Meanwhile, in baseball, the Blue Jays are looking to snap a two-game losing streak as they open a new series in San Francisco. Now you're up to date. I'm Sheldon McLeod.
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2: Island weather, a comfortable evening on our hands. We've got 15 degrees, nice and clear. And then tomorrow, a lot of the same as today. Mainly sunny, a high of 27, low of 15. And then on Wednesday, mix of sun and cloud, more sun than cloud, a high of 26 and low of 16 degrees.
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0: Max 93.1, the Islands Rock with the Offspring. You're going to go far, kid. You could probably go pretty far with $250 in gas. Imagine. You don't have to pay for gas for a little bit because we got you. We got you here at Max 93.1. Fuel your summer contest happening all summer long. Someone will win each week a $250 gas card. Well, how do you win? Is that what you're thinking? What do I do? How can I win this? All you have to do is look for our cruiser and scan the QR code for your chance to win. That's it. That's all you have to do. Scan the QR code, then you're in for the draw to win that $250 gas card. On the way, Boston, Big Wreck is coming up, and David Bowie's next.
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As Muddy Waters said, the blues had a baby, and they named it Rock and Roll. 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

Max 93.1 with Red Ryder, white hot. It is hot. I love the warmer temperatures, though. It beats the S word, right? Yeah, I'm going to say it. It beats the snow. And apparently, rich people, when they get too hot, they are inviting snow inside. This is a thing. If you are trying to beat the heat and you got a little bit of money, rich people are they're having snow rooms. Yeah, they are making a snow room in their home. It's the latest luxury status, apparently. So you can install your own private winter with snowfall, icy walls, freezing temperatures, basically the opposite of a sauna. You can just push a button and it starts snowing. It's similar to ski resorts and what they have, but these are indoor blizzards. So it's not brand new. I have never heard of it in my life before, but a few billionaires already have snow rooms. One even has one on his super yacht, but slightly less rich people are trying to get them too as part of a wellness trend like cold plunges. No, you can keep your snow room. Headphones are on the way. Collective Souls next.

0: The Island's Rock Max 93.1 with the headpins. Don't it make you feel? Does it make you feel like you need to be a little self-conscious when people ask for your picture? Maybe suck in your stomach? Do you do that? Who doesn't?
1: Apparently, we're not supposed to do that. Ugh.
0: Concerts, vacations, sporting events. People always want to take your picture, right? Or you get your picture taken with people. But apparently, experts say holding your stomach in can create a chain reaction throughout the body. It's called ab gripping or hourglass syndrome. It's especially bad for women. It can cause a whole host of negative issues, apparently. Back, hip, jaw, or rib tension, pelvic floor issues, and pain in your ribs and chest. So physical therapists say the solution isn't doing more crunches. Instead, they say learn to relax your abdominal muscles, improve your posture, and remind yourself to stop holding in your stomach altogether. It's just natural, isn't it? On the way, The Clash, Big Sugar, and REM's coming up next.
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5: Max 93.1, Island Weather.
6: Island weather, a comfortable evening on our hands. We've got 15 degrees, nice and clear. And then tomorrow, a lot of the same as today. Mainly sunny, a high of 27, low of 15. And then on Wednesday, mix of sun and cloud, more sun than cloud, a high of 26 and low of 16 degrees.
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0: 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Here's what you need to know.
1: Oh, good afternoon. Charlottetown councilors are considering a new bylaw to gain more control over Boulder Park. The city spent $4.8 million to buy the historic square in 2025, but the province still retains authority over its use. Councillor Justin Moutard says a bylaw could give the city more say in what happens there. The Strategic Priorities Committee has referred the matter to City Council for further consideration. A notice of motion will be filed at the next regular meeting, according to The Guardian. It's still unclear if the city can create a bylaw that would supersede a provincial act. A group of photographers is building a new community darkroom in the basement of Charlottetown's Arts Guild. Founding member Owen Stanley says the space was in rough shape when they found it, so the team is now sealing every crack to block all light and preparing it for film processing. Vanessa Tignanelli, another founding member, says the project answers a long gap in accessible darkrooms on the island and taps into a growing renaissance for analog photography. The nonprofit group is raising $7,500 for renovations and equipment and is welcoming donations of unused gear. Once it's finished, it will offer workshops for all skill levels. Federal government has expanded its return to office mandate, with federal public servants spending more time in the office as of this week. Jen Nicholson now with this update.
2: Back in February of this year, the federal government announced it was increasing the on-site presence of executives and employees who were eligible for hybrid work. Since May 4th, federal executives have been required to work on-site 5 days a week. As of today, the government confirmed that all other federal employees eligible for hybrid work will be required to work on-site 4 days a week. Federal government says increasing on-site presence is about increasing organizational performance, building stronger teams and culture, and being fully focused on fulfilling mandates and serving Canadians. For MBS News, I'm Jen Nicholson.
1: Canada has reportedly chosen a German company to build a new fleet of 12 submarines in a deal worth more than $100 billion over its lifetime. The Globe and Mail, citing sources, reports Germany's TKMS beat a bid from South Korea's Hanwha Ocean. The project includes decades of maintenance and support for the new fleet. The report says Prime Minister Mark Carney is expected to announce that decision just after 5 in Halifax before leaving for the NATO summit in Turkey. The Department of Natural Defense has not officially confirmed the contract details. In sports, the round of 16 continues at the World Cup with Portugal and Spain on the pitch right now. And that'll be followed by the host U.S. taking on Belgium. That game has taken on some controversy with American star striker Felleran Balogun had been automatically suspended from playing in the round of 16 after receiving a red card in the last game. However, after a call from U.S. President Donald Trump to his friend, the current FIFA president, soccer's governing body has decided to overrule the usual automatic suspension, and deemed Balogun eligible to play tonight. Belgium, with the support of dozens of other national soccer federations, has launched an appeal. And in baseball, the Blue Jays are looking to snap a two-game losing streak as they open a new series in San Francisco. Now you're up to date. I'm Sheldon McLeod.
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3: Island weather, a comfortable evening on our hands. We've got 15 degrees, nice and clear. And then tomorrow, a lot of the same as today. Mainly sunny, a high of 27, low of 15. And then on Wednesday, mix of sun and cloud, more sun than cloud. A high of 26 and low of 16 degrees.
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Tragically Hip, 50 Mission Cap on Max 93.1, the Islands of Rock. It's Joelle, happy Monday in the sunshine. Here's Blue Oyster Cult, Don't Fear the Reaper.

0: 93.1, the Islands Rock with Tom Petty. I won't back down. I will never back down from a concert ticket unless it's a gazillion dollars because they seem like they are going up in price. Well, like everything else. Apparently, there's a name for it. If you go on vacation, a sporting event, concerts, they all drain your wallet or your purse. Economists are calling it funflation. I don't see anything fun about that. But the latest example is the World Cup. One couple from Virginia said they spent nearly 10 grand to follow the tournament through Boston, New Jersey, and Miami. And as part of a trend where bucket list experiences are carrying premium price tags. So whether it's the World Cup or concert tickets, anything fun, you're going to pay big time for it. So welcome to the age of funflation.
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0: The Island's Rock, Max 93.1 with The Who and Bubba O'Reilly. Who was the billionth guest to enter Disneyland 70 years after the park opened? It just welcomed its billionth guest. Andre Robles, an 8-year-old boy from Arizona, was visiting to celebrate his birthday, and his parents were also selected as the honorary billionth guests. Oh, that's a lot of people walking through Walt Disney Land. I wonder about Disney World, how many people have gone through that park. I bet the number could be higher. Van Halen's on the way. Twisted Sisters coming up, and Our Lady Peace is next.
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0: You Really Got Me, Van Halen on Max 93.1. I think I'm going to get this, although it might make me a little hungry in the shower. Dove is releasing a line of body washes that smell like ice cream flavors. Yum. It's the Ice Cream Parlor Collection, and there's four scents: pistachio gelato, raspberry sorbet, strawberry swirl, and coconut vanilla. And it also has scrubs, antiperspirants, and deodorant mists as well. So your time in the shower might get a little more delicious. That's going to do it for me. Thanks for joining me. Going to go enjoy the sunshine. But I'm going to leave you with Queen, Soundgarden's on the way, and Chillax next.
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4: Island weather, a comfortable evening on our hands. We've got 15 degrees, nice and clear. And then tomorrow, a lot of the same as today. Mainly sunny, a high of 27, low of 15. And then on Wednesday, mix of sun and cloud, more sun than cloud, a high of 26 and low of 16 degrees.
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7: Island weather, a comfortable evening on our hands. We've got 15 degrees, nice and clear. And then tomorrow, a lot of the same as today. Mainly sunny, a high of 27, low of 15. And then on Wednesday, mix of sun and cloud, more sun than cloud, a high of 26 and low of 16 degrees.
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1: Rumors spreading round in that Texas town. About to check outside the games. And you know what I'm talking about. 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